0: Morgenklubben på B4.
1: Du er ikke den eneste, der er tidligt oppe. You played it cool and I played it dumb. 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So convincing you made it look fun. 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Saying baby just real.

0: Before you go, there's something I want you to have.
1: 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But wait a minute, isn't this...
0: Yeah, yes it is.
1: But I thought the old lady dropped it into the ocean in the air.
0: Well, baby, I went down and got it for you.

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I feel like a ghost, can't see my reflection. I hate the way that I crave your affection. I'm out of touch with my feelings, and I'm too scared to admit it.